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1: Well, did you get your free coffee today? 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I got mine. I hope you got yours. It's Louis Capaldi, Someone You Loved. I'm going

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1: All right, I feel like this song is for me right now only because I slept wrong and I can't turn left. 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

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Well, did you see Ranch? Hidden Valley Ranch is coming out with their own Halloween version of the ranch. It's called Spooky Ranch. Tastes exactly the same, except it just looks very, very spooky. Ed Sheeran.

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1: 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But this is his track, Can't Stop the Feeling. 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
1: Well, I don't know if you've seen them. The videos from Olivia Rodrigo's current tour, amazing. She's got a dress that melts away with water. She handles the camera herself. I mean, looks like such an amazing show. So if you get the chance to see her at some point or another, upload videos on like social media so I can live vicariously through your videos. All right, Rema, Selena Gomez coming up on the way. Hang out.
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Hey, my name is Shannon O. I hope you're having a great night so far. I've got details on what history went down earlier this week, actually. It's coming your way in 6 minutes.

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0: WCOD, playing the Cape's best music. My name is Shannon O. Thanks for spending part of your night with me. I was just talking to Barry, who told me last year during Halloween, nobody knew what your costume was despite you having a Central Perk t-shirt on. How did your boyfriend dress up as Ross Geller?
1: So he had like a polo shirt on and jeans, and then we taped like a monkey to his shoulder for Marcel.
0: The monkey is a dead giveaway. Shame on your friends for not getting the reference. Thanks for calling in, Barry. Well, I do have some inspiration or some ideas for you this year, just in case you want to have that pop culture reference once again. Nikki and Obsession is one of the leading Halloween costumes for this year, as well as Bad Bunny's dancers. You know them having like just like looking like the plants that were in his set for his Super Bowl halftime show. And then you also have Celebrity Row at Madison Square Garden. I'm sure a lot of people are going to be roaming around with Stevie Nicks t-shirts dressed up as Taylor Swift. Dolly Parton, also another big one for this year.
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Tomorrow is the day you can finally see Zara Larsson in action. 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

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Now, I'm not sure how much tickets are, but you can't put a price on that kind of memory. 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

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My coworker introduced me to a new influencer on social media, and this one is pretty funny, but also you gotta be careful because he's misleading. I'll explain why coming up in 6 minutes.

106 WCOD announced last week that the American Idol judges you know and love will actually be back for season 25 as we're rolling into Miles Smith. So yes, another season of Lionel Richie, Carrie Underwood, and Luke Bryan.

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1: 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And we're not talking about Thursday night football. Well, they can include that, but then you got to watch this after it. I'll explain more coming up in the next 10 minutes.

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1: Well, this is unfortunate, but you are actually hurting yourself by bringing this to an interview. And it's something that you probably don't even think about. You don't even realize that you bring it with you. That's coming up in 6 minutes.

106 WCOD. Top candies for Halloween this year. There are a bunch of new ones. We're talking trendy things in 2026. Yeah, you're not even going to know some of these. It's on the way for you within the next 10 minutes.

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1: Can AI talk to pets like people? 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

0: This is 106 WCOD. Hey, Shannon O, thanks for spending part of your night with me. We got a list of brand new Halloween candies that people are going to want to try this year. And Edwin's calling in. You're saying, okay, I'm good with anything as long as it doesn't include what?
1: My least favorite candy is anything with marshmallow.
0: Okay, you might actually like these then, Edwin. Thank you for calling in. So we've got a lot of new ones. Skittles Creepy Crunch Pop Freeze Dried Candy. So a little bit more fruity there. Jolly Rancher Gummies Trickies Minis. That's like mouthful to say, but apparently those are cool because the flavor doesn't match up with the color or the shape that the gummy is in, so that'd be kind of fun to eat. Hi Chew Mystery Mix, Reese's Sweet and Salty Mix. I didn't realize that we were getting into the savory game with some of your favorite candies, but also M&M's are going to be releasing Pumpkin Pie M&M's. I'm sure a lot of people will go bonkers for those.
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I knew you.

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I know we're talking a lot about Halloween, especially because tomorrow, well, it's October 1st. 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Just for a hot minute, this is going to be helpful information for you to know. It's on the way, coming up in 6 minutes.

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1: Let's talk about controlling that candy intake once Halloween comes. Hey, it's Shannon L. I know we're a few weeks away, but I was just talking with listener Michaela. If you have older kids, this is definitely something you might want to try. It's coming up in 6 minutes.

106 WCOD, the Cape's best music. Getting ready to roll into Miley Cyrus. By the way, she came out with that new album, Bass Persuades, earlier this month. 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

106 WCOD, playing the Cape's best music. Who knew that you could actually have a side hustle selling goldfish crackers? Hey, it's Shannon. Oh, you don't believe me? Just wait until you hear what some of these things are going for. It's coming up in the next 10 minutes.

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106 WCOD, the Cape's best music. Even though he didn't walk away a winner for Artist of the Year because he lost to Madonna, honestly, I feel like that's almost something that you should include on your resume. But Bruno Mars did snag one VMA the other night for best music video for I Just Might. He's on now.

106 WCOD, playing the Cape's best music. My name is Shannon L. Thanks for hanging out with me tonight. Just a reminder that every parent spends about 7,000 minutes in the car with their kids during the school year. 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

0: 106 WCOD, the Cape's best music. Starting up the show. Good morning, John. How are you today?
1: Good morning. You know, it's a hump day. We're halfway through the week. It's almost October. I'm starting to feel the fall vibes. Just a little bit.
0: Bullet point, John. I like it. It's a hump day. Halfway through the week.
1: Running
0: fall
1: through
0: vibes.
1: Today's to-do list. And that's what it is.
0: What's on your to-do list today?
1: Well, I am going to start moving my flannels into my main closet since it is fall. The weather's a little bit too hot to do that just yet at this moment, but I feel like once that El Nino starts kicking in just a little bit, we're switching.
0: Okay, where are the flannels located right now? Where do you keep them sequestered?
1: Right now, they are sequestered in our office. We have a closet in our office, which is like our second bedroom in our little apartment.
0: So, who has the most clothes in your household?
1: By far me.
0: Huh.
2: I could see that. It seems like you have a new outfit every day and you got all this, you know.
1: Yeah.
0: And
1: swag.
0: Olivia just doesn't have the closet space?
1: She has the closet space. She just, she hasn't built up the collection yet. I'm a few
0: have
1: years older. I have a few more years of collecting.
0: Okay, a few more years of collecting.
1: Clothing items than she
0: have
1: does.
0: Have you left that space open for her? Or are you much like my wife? If you leave a space open, she will take it.
1: Yeah, if the space is open, we're going to utilize the space. When more space is needed, we can make some adjustments. But
0: will you make some adjustments? Because you already have your stuff there.
1: Yeah, and until then, though, it's useless space, so I might as well use it.
0: Well, she has no inspiration to fill that space because it's already closed by you.
1: I don't know what kind of closed problems you're trying to start in my little apartment here, but you can keep those to
0: I'm
1: your
0: just
1: house.
0: Saying, it sounds like Olivia's getting no space for her clothes.
1: Our closet situation is just fine.
0: All right. Well, I think it's time for you to come out. Bri, how are you?
2: I'm okay.
0: Yeah?
2: Going to a big show tonight, taking my daughter to her first concert, The Descendants, Camp Rock, and there's something else. Zombies, I think, are involved. I don't know.
0: Is this a,
1: could use some bullet points.
0: Is this like a daddy-daughter thing?
2: Yeah, that's cute. It's very, very cute. I know Jill's sisters are going, so I think I'm going to like try to meet up with them first.
0: Oh, just to get some backup?
2: Well, I would feel more comfortable if we all go in together. I don't know.
0: You think it's weird just you as a grown man taking your daughter in on your own or something?
2: No, no, I don't think it's weird at all. I just don't like, I don't know, walking into concerts. I don't like to be the leader. I want someone else to lead the pack.
0: Right.
2: And I just kind of follow along.
0: There's no drinking at this, is there?
2: No, no, no. It'll be mostly parents with their kids. That's like the entire crowd.
1: Well, for sure they're going to have a bar open, right?
0: Like, no, not with your kids there.
1: What?
2: No, they'll have a bar.
1: For sure.
0: Really?
1: Definitely. Yeah.
0: You're at this zombie camp rock thing with your kids and you're drinking?
2: I'm not saying I'm going to partake. I just, there will be alcohol served. There's no question.
0: Well, the fact that you said there's no question seems to me like you're going to be having a couple of brewskis in front of your little baby girl and then driving her home.
2: Oh my God.
1: See this instigator over here?
2: I know.
0: What's in your closet?
2: Nothing but
0: some
2: drugs.
0: Skeletons now.
2: How are you, things with you?
0: Oh, forget it, guys. The two of you gave up on that so fast.
3: How are things with you?
2: Yeah. And you, and you.
3: I forgot to ask about your feelings and how you're doing over there.
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0: The Cape's best music, 106 WCOD. Art, what's up, dude?
1: Yes, sir.
0: How are you, man?
1: Good. How about you guys?
0: We're doing all right. What are you calling in about today? What's going on?
1: I'm calling because you're giving our girl a hard time. You guys just want to have a bro show and have her get sick and have her flare-ups go up.
2: Oh, my God.
0: That's
3: Art, I love you.
0: That's allegatory nature.
2: Yeah, that's hearsay, Your Honor.
0: Yeah, you don't know what you're talking about. We're not trying to get any flare-ups. Brian was just, you're talking about, and yesterday, maybe yesterday was the last one. Who knows? Brian was doing the mistake counter, and some folks, you know, make more mistakes than others.
1: Well, there was a mistake last Friday. Beyonce's song was playing and there was background music going on. So whose mistake was that?
0: Sure as hell wasn't mine.
4: Whatever, Art. You don't... Okay, you guys...
0: That's probably something wrong with the iHeartRadio app. That's
4: no,
0: your
4: problem. No, it was actually me. I know what you're talking about, but it was like other things were happening and I don't think you noticed. And I thought I got away with it.
0: Wow.
1: No, you didn't.
3: I think what makes me so mad is that our mistakes are called out, but then Valentine's mistakes just get looked over. Like,
0: No. Yesterday, a mistake of mine was called out.
3: Yeah, and he didn't write it down.
0: No, he did.
3: He did not.
0: At the end of the show yesterday, he wrote it down. He reported my mistake.
3: Because I made
0: him. It's all about you.
3: No, because I was like, this is so unfair. But most of the time, and that's what makes me so mad.
0: I will.
1: It's very unfair.
0: Well, listen, I'll tell you this. First off, my mistake was right on the air. So the fairness doctrine is out the window.
4: Absolutely.
0: Secondly, I'll just be honest. I make less mistakes.
4: The records prove that. That's fact.
0: That's not a point to brag on. It's not a point of contention. It's just facts.
2: I think less mistakes isn't the question here, of course.
0: Thank you. Thank you very much for that, John.
2: But zero mistakes.
4: We talked about
0: talked about my mistake
2: yesterday. So it was like the first one of
0: you doing well. Hey, they're infrequent, some would say. You know?
2: Wow. See?
1: They mentioned this. Up the dumb games. Valentine always wins. Brian always gives them extra time.
0: Yeah. You don't know that. You don't know that, Art. You're not here. You know? You're just a faceless voice crying out through the night for your gal, Jill.
3: And I love you, Art. Thank you.
1: I love you too, Jill. You're welcome.
0: What are you doing today? You going to work? What's happening, man?
1: Yeah, I'll be going to work in a bit.
0: Yeah. All right. Well, have a good day at work.
1: Thank you.
0: This is your Christmas card you're hearing in the background. See, that's not a mistake. That's just brilliant humor.
4: That was good. That was good.
0: Love you, Art. Thanks for calling, buddy.
1: Love you guys.
0: All right.
1: All right. Bye.
0: He's a nice guy. I like Art. Yeah. He's very funny. He's a big fan of Jill's.
3: He's a big fan of all of us.
0: Yes. Yes. But
3: he loves the show.
0: Bigger fan of you.
3: Mm-hmm. Well, who isn't?
0: Wow. Ooh. I.

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1: Somebody texted about that Cornell case yesterday. I did some more research about that, and what I saw was unbelievably shocking and just, I haven't wrapped my mind around it, because if that stuff is true, it is unbelievable. So with a lot of parents that have kids going to college, obviously you might be following that case. I'm educating myself more about it too. But what I read just basically yesterday and what I saw on the screenshots, it's sick.
2: Terrifying.
1: It really is. So I'll find out more.

0: 106 WCOD.
1: I want to quiz John on something.
2: What's up?
1: They have the most searched teenage slang of 2026,
2: okay,
1: according to Google Trends.
2: Okay.
1: And I want to see if you know these slang terms. And if you don't, maybe Adam or Tashi could jump in.
2: Wait,
1: and explain.
2: What do you mean Adam or Tashi could? Is this me aging out?
3: Yeah.
1: Yes.
2: You're wondering,
4: bro.
2: I have to earn my spot.
1: Yes.
4: Old man, look at me now.
1: We're going to see how you do. What does scuba mean?
2: Scuba?
1: Mm-hmm.
2: Well, that would be a diving term.
1: Well, right, but what does it mean in a slang term?
2: Is it a dance move?
0: Do I get to take a guess at this? I'm aged out completely, but I do have a teenage son.
1: You can take a guess.
0: Scuba, when you're hiding out from somebody, you're going under the water, man. You're kind of hiding out. You get a little incognito. You get a little scuba.
1: Nope, you're both wrong.
5: Maybe it means something, but I know it as the dance. You're like, scuba, you know?
0: Oh, maybe she doesn't know either.
5: No, I knew.
1: She's right.
5: Thank God.
1: But it's when something or someone smells bad. You scuba.
5: Yeah.
1: With the dance.
2: Yeah.
1: Which is the dance
2: with
1: that Tashi's doing.
2: Do we not remember that I also said dance maybe 30 seconds ago?
5: No, we don't.
2: Hello?
1: Oh, you said dance?
0: He did. I remember him saying dance.
1: Oh,
0: some type
1: gosh,
0: of dance.
1: I'm so sorry, John. My old ears can't hear you.
2: Okay, it's the new brother.
0: He didn't know anything about the smelling bad, but he did say the word dance.
1: Oh, yeah. Okay.
2: People
1: so
2: do the little dance.
1: John. Bro. That's a point for you.
0: Who got your back, bro?
2: It's rigged, you know what I mean?
0: But who got your back, bro?
2: My guy right here.
1: Yeah.
0: All right.
1: And Jill.
0: Not really. You didn't hear it.
2: No, you bribed me.
1: Okay, so that's a point for you, John. You're good. What about crine? C-R-I-N-E. Crine.
2: Bro, why are you always crying?
1: Oh, I mean, okay, but like what? What are you, like, I need you to elaborate on that.
2: Okay. They be crying. Why are you always crying?
0: Yeah, but what's it mean?
1: Yeah, like, what are you crying about?
2: Because you're a sore loser.
1: Okay, so you're close about crying. It's just a play on, like, people misspelling actual crying. But in this case, it's something that has to do with extreme laughter. It makes you crying.
2: All right.
0: Yeah, but that's just an emoji from my son.
1: I mean,
2: pretty close to that, guys.
1: Yeah, you
0: were. No, he didn't. He just said crying. He didn't give any context to it at all.
2: And that's what it is. It's crying.
0: No, but extreme laughter. You never said that.
2: Oh, my God.
0: Yeah. You were just saying crying.
2: Yeah, that's what it is. You guys don't know.
0: No, it could be crying from being devastated because you lost your entire family in a sinking battleship. Now I'm crying.
2: Are we looking at answers over there? What's happening?
1: No. John, what's LARP?
2: Oh, that's LARPing. Like cosplaying, essentially. Pretending something that you're not.
1: Yep, that's exactly it. Yeah, it's dude. For someone who's leading a fake performative lifestyle for clout.
2: Yeah, dog.
1: Very good.
0: But, like, that's live action role play. That's, we all know
2: no,
0: LARPing.
2: No, but it's different.
1: Yes, but now it's, that is correct. But now it's they're like, moving it to an actual person in their life.
2: It's like if I were to take you to a show and you're like, oh, yeah, dude, the Chainsmokers, so sick. You'd be like LARPing the Chainsmokers. You'd be LARPing being an EDM fan.
0: I'd be crying in your face.
1: Now, this is a term you don't want to use towards a woman.
2: Okay.
1: But what does bird mean? It's a derogatory word.
0: Dude, there are so many birds. I'd be crushing birds all weekend, man. My boy and I went to college the other weekend with him.
2: It's like another word for chick. Just
0: there
2: like
0: are birds,
2: birds
0: everywhere,
2: here,
0: man.
2: I got a couple of birds in my car.
0: I was putting some birds in my nest. We were crushing birds all weekend.
1: But what type of bird is she?
2: A baby bird.
0: A baby bird. I don't know.
1: A bird is often, now listen, I'm just reading the definition.
0: Okay.
1: A bird is often airheaded or bird-brained, obsessed with men.
0: Yeah. I'm crushing birds all weekend.
1: Exhibiting foolish behavior online and in person.
2: All right.
1: I feel like bird could be used, you know, for men as well. Let's just not make it towards the women.
0: The only reason I know that phrase is because there was a joke, like college Instagram account before Colin went to school.
1: Mm-hmm.
0: And I was reading it, and these kids were announcing where they go in the school, and then they're putting up their bio. And this one kid put up his bio, I love to crush birds. I'm like, what does this mean, Colin? This is insane. And then he explained to me it was a whole joke account that the kids are putting up dumb stuff and pretending and everything.
1: Okay.
0: I'm like, I hope so, because this sounds offensive.
1: This is my last one.
2: Okay.
1: Which I'm sure you're going to get because of the rap.
2: Let's go.
1: Quiet on the Creek.
0: Quiet on the Creek?
1: Okay. Are you not on the side of TikTok?
2: I don't think so.
1: Oh my gosh.
0: Quiet on the Creek?
2: Quiet on the Creek.
0: Creek. Creek like water?
1: Yes.
2: Yeah.
0: Okay.
1: What does that
0: quiet
1: mean?
0: On the Creek.
2: Mm-hmm.
0: Like nothing's going down, man. It's all quiet over here. It's all quiet on the Creek.
2: It's like
0: on
2: when
0: my
2: the
0: side, my algorithm,
2: flowing,
0: my side.
1: Val's kind of heading into the right direction.
0: Yeah. Okay. Chill. Nothing happening this weekend.
2: Quiet.
0: I got
2: the
0: nothing
2: creep.
0: Going on.
2: Quiet on the
0: Be
2: creep.
0: Quiet. I don't want you to say anything. Shh. Get quiet.
2: Like
0: get
2: low
0: down
2: key.
0: Low.
2: Quiet on the creek.
0: Quiet on the creek, baby. Quiet on the
2: quiet
0: creek.
2: On
0: yeah.
2: the creek. Yeah. Quiet on the creek.
1: You're like keeping your secrets. You're keeping your situations yeah. quiet. Oh,
0: quiet.
1: You don't
0: want to
1: get now. Yeah, Val was closest on that one.
0: Old man.
2: He is back.
0: Old man coming in hot.
1: Good job, guys. Not bad. Not bad.
0: Where did you find these terms?
1: The New York Post.
0: Oh, I trust them.
1: It's
2: the
1: Google Trends.
2: Of cool.
0: Yeah. Everyone says when I want coolness, I go to the New York Post.
1: It's Google Trends. It's Google Trends. Oh, okay. People are looking right. up.
2: So right. wait, what's quiet? What's the rap from Quiet on the Creek?
1: Oh, Quiet on the Creek.
0: I don't know what that is.
1: Oh, Saucy Santana?
0: I have no idea what a Saucy
1: oh,
0: Santana
1: okay.
0: is.
1: Okay.
2: Jill, are you cool?
1: Yeah, I am.
0: No, no, I don't think she is.
1: Oh.
0: None of us are. None of us are. And the fact that, by the way, all these kids were looking up what those words meant, that means they weren't cool
1: no,
0: either.
1: No, it's older generations looking them up.
0: How do we know?
1: Because I know the story.
0: Know.
1: That's
0: is it just
1: Gen
0: true?
1: Alpha,
2: dude. Gen Alpha's coming in with their new slang, and it's going to be unrecognizable to the rest.
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0: The Cape's best music, 106 WCOD. John, what's trending music?
1: Well, we now know who's going to perform at the Sphere next.
2: Gravity.
1: John Mayer.
2: Is working.
0: This is my type
2: me.
0: Of show.
1: Mm-hmm.
0: You don't have to stand up and jump around. You sit down, relax at the Sphere.
1: Gravity. He's got six nights that he just announced next year in April. And he's doing the full thing, too, where he goes solo for a little bit. He's got the full band. Then he's doing the John Mayer trio, which I'm kind of shocked about because John Mayer just kind of likes to riff for 20 minutes.
0: He does.
1: I've heard at the Sphere, you have to be so calculated with your time. So
0: oh, really?
1: I'm shocked to see that this is a thing.
0: Very
1: excited, though. Those tickets go on sale next week. If you can wait a little bit so we can get our tickets first, that would be nice. Because, God, I want to go to this show.
0: Well, we should do a whole crew go to this thing, man.
1: Oh, yeah. Absolutely.
0: Right?
1: Love that. I will die.
0: He's one of my favorite interviews and backstage artist moments at the iHeartRadio Theater across the street. We did a big album release party one time, and I was lucky enough to host it. It was just a real generous guy.
1: So nice.
0: Very nice with his time. We were even doing some cool photos backstage that were totally like pretend photos. You know, where you look at it and go, oh, wow, look, Val and John Mayer looking really deep at a script about what they're going to be talking about and everything. And that's a great shot.
1: He, like, played along perfectly.
0: Yeah, he's playing along perfectly. And it's just a blank piece of paper.
1: What a guy.
0: Just so we can look like we're going over, like, notes for the show and stuff for the photo. It's great.
1: Well, I can't wait. I'm John Camucci. That's what's trending in music.

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Next on our show, we're going to do something called the Valentine in the Morning Listener Feud. This will be fun. We've got two people on hold here, ready to go back and forth. Who's going to get it right? It's kind of like Family Feud, so you can kind of play along in the car wherever you are right now. Listener Feud coming up next on Valentine in the Morning. I had a

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1: Jill, I just sent her home. She wasn't feeling well. I sent her home. So she's out. It's back to a bro show now.
2: Bro show.
1: I was walking her down. She goes, I'm just all congested. And I'm like, well, take a day off. That's what you get time for. You shouldn't have come in. And I don't want to get sick.
3: Yeah, gross.
1: Well, I'm a germaphobe, so she knows that, too. She goes, well, let me just go home and just rest. I'm like, fine, just get out of here, then.
3: I'm surprised you walked her down because you are such a germaphobe.
1: Yeah.
3: And she does sound, you can hear it in
1: You can hear it in her voice, but it's also, I don't know, she's my friend.
3: Were you like 10 feet behind her at all
1: times? I was a distance. You never mind how far behind her I was, okay? All right, let's do today's dumb game. Today's game is...
4: The Valentine in the Morning Listener Feud. We polled our listeners for a couple of questions on social media. We have tallied the top five answers, and it's going to be your job to give us those answers.
1: Let's meet today's contestants. How you doing, Jacob?
5: I'm good. Hello.
1: All right. There you are. Very good. Alberto, how are you?
6: Doing well. Thank you.
1: All right. Here's how it works, guys. We got the top five answers on the board. We're going to start with Jacob. Jacob, we asked Valentine in the Morning listeners, name a famous character that is blue. Top five answers on the board. Can you name a famous character that is blue? What do you think?
5: Bluey?
1: Bluey? How is Bluey not on there?
3: That's a great guess.
1: Although, like, is Bluey name. Blue? I don't even know.
3: I'm almost certain.
1: Isn't Bluey a person or something?
3: No, he's a dog, right?
1: He's a dog?
3: Yeah, Bluey's blue.
1: Bluey's blue. Okay, sorry, Bluey's not on there. One strike. Sorry about that. 45 seconds total, possible three strikes. What else you got? A character that's blue.
5: Dory?
3: Oh, that's another good
1: one. Who's Dory? The
3: fish? From Finding Nemo.
1: She's blue, right?
3: Just keep swimming.
1: God, dude, you're nailing this and people aren't with you. This is hard. All right, go back a bit. Go back in time. Something blue. Go ahead.
5: Cookie Monster?
1: Cookie Monster's on there. You're on the board. Okay, very good. Keep going. Get about 10 seconds left.
5: Oh, God. Blue characters.
1: Think of a bunch of blue. Lots of blue. Blue dudes.
5: Smurf?
1: Oh, look at that. The Smurfs. I might have helped you out a bit on that one. All right, that's your time. Top five answers were the Navi from Avatar. Number four was Cookie Monster. Number three, Sonic the Hedgehog. Number two, the Genie from Aladdin. Oh, yeah, he's blue. That's right. And number one was the Smurfs. All right, so you got two right. Not bad. Not great, but not bad either, okay? Let's see how Alberto does here. Alberto, we asked Valentine the Morning listeners, name a famous punk band. Oh, these are hard. Name a famous punk band. Top five answers on the board. You get 45 seconds.
6: Oh, boy. Let's see.
1: What do you think, Alberto? Punk band.
6: Blink 182?
1: Blink 182. That's correct. That's on there, right? Blink 182.
6: Punk band.
1: Who do you listen to? Who do you like?
6: I like Red Hot Chili Peppers, but they're not punk.
1: Nah. Is that an answer?
6: Punk.
1: That an answer? Punk band. Okay.
6: That's punk band.
1: Spit some stuff out.
6: No Doubt? I don't know.
1: No Doubt. No, that's ska.
3: Wow, good for you.
6: I tried.
1: Thank you. You did try. That was great. Band. Keep going, man. Come on.
6: Punk band. Oh,
1: come
6: no.
1: We had a blue contest earlier. What's another color?
3: Okay, blue is a girl. Okay, focus.
6: Offspring?
7: There we go.
1: Offspring. Nice. All right, you got two on the board, man. About 10 seconds left. Can you get the win, man? Come on. Yeah, we're really going to need you to lock in today with Jill not being here.
3: I know.
1: Okay, so
3: it's gonna be hard.
1: No, it's not. It's your job. Do it. Come on. 5 seconds, bro. Anything? Nothing. There's time. There's time. Oh, my God. Embarrassing. I wouldn't have got any of these. Number five was the Sex Pistols. Number four, the Offspring. Number three, the Ramones. The Ramones. Number two, Blink-182.
3: Oh,
1: number one,
3: Ramones.
1: Green Day.
3: Oh, Green Day. Ever heard of them?
1: Green Day. That's what I was doing. The blue, the opposite, the green, whatever. I don't know. It didn't work out. So there you go, guys. Both of you tied, right?
3: Yeah.
1: So what are we doing in a case like this?
3: They both win.
1: You both win. Look at that. How about that? There's no losers in the dumb game. Congratulations, man.
6: Oh, awesome. Thank you. I hope Jill feels better.
1: Very cool. Jacob, congrats. Alberto, congrats. Hang tight. We'll get you guys all set, all right?
0: Thank you so much. 106
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1: 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We get kudos from our boss. He keeps track of all that stuff. So, you know, if you enjoy the show, enjoy the people on it. You're doing a good turn by doing that. 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
0: My wife was setting up the Halloween decorations last night.
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0: Do you buy Cinderella pumpkins or what type of pumpkin do you get?
2: That sounds like a girlfriend question. Okay. She is in charge of the pumpkin buying.
0: Do you guys do jack-o'-lanterns? Do you carve and stuff?
2: We have in the past. And then I realized how much work that actually is.
0: Right.
2: It's really not easy to carve pumpkins.
0: Like, do you carve from the bottom or from the top?
2: We carve from the top.
0: Right.
2: But you're not supposed to. Is that right? You're supposed to
0: from the bottom? Well, you can carve from the bottom and it's easier to put the... like candle in the bottom.
2: Yeah, and I think
0: like
2: I hear if you leave the stem in and you don't cut it, it lasts longer or something like that.
0: Oh, really?
2: Someone had done.
0: Well, then you're
2: that.
0: Not carving it, are you? Or
2: I don't know. It's
0: girlfriend questions.
2: These are all girlfriend questions.
3: Bro, Joe.
0: Yeah. Why are you guys talking about pumpkins, man? Jill stepped out. She wasn't feeling well. So then it's going to be me at my house tonight and possibly my friend Craig coming over.
3: Love this.
2: Nice.
0: Yeah. I don't know if my wife is thrilled though.
2: No,
0: she
2: really?
0: she just decorated for like Halloween and stuff. She's like, you guys, you make a mess. You can sit outside. I'm like, babe, there's no TV outside. We don't have a TV in the backyard. Well, you should get one of those ones they show on TV all the time where people wheel them in the backyard.
2: That's what I have.
0: Do you have one of those?
2: I have a TV on wheels.
0: Oh, do you really?
2: It's in our little office. And then sometimes I'll roll it outside to watch stuff in the backyard.
0: You know what's crazy about like TV and stuff? Because we went to YouTube TV a little while back, probably a couple years ago. And I enjoy it. It's fine. But man, the idea that anybody needs a cord anymore for anything, right?
2: Crazy.
3: It's over.
0: Isn't it wild?
3: It's over.
0: Yeah. Look, I don't know how DirecTV's making any money.
3: YouTube TV, you need to have the NFL Sunday ticket.
0: Mm-hmm. You need to? Or what do you mean?
3: You need YouTube TV.
0: Right. To get the NFL Sunday ticket. Yeah. Oh, really? Oh, do you have the NFL Sunday ticket?
3: No, I canceled
0: it. You don't? You canceled it all?
3: If you're going to...
0: What? What is this suddenly trying to get something from me?
3: Don't you need it to watch the Patriots games? How do you watch them otherwise?
0: I have it. Oh, and you're asking if you can share it?
3: Because you can share it with like three or four people.
0: No, you can't. Can you really?
3: Yes, you absolutely can.
0: I can share the NFL Sunday ticket with three or four people?
2: In return.
0: Money.
3: I could get you some like Disney Plus action.
0: What?
2: Okay.
0: Disney Plus
2: action. The ad version though?
3: No, ad-free.
2: Ad-free?
3: Ad-free, baby.
2: And is it the bundle so you get Hulu too and all that?
3: Yeah, I'll slide you in.
2: Oh, okay.
0: All right, so wait a minute. So you're really telling me that I could share the NFL Sunday ticket with like three people?
3: Mm-hmm. Yes.
0: Well, why would I not do that for a financial gain?
3: Why don't you just be a good friend?
0: Why don't you go to church?
3: That's not
0: I don't know.
3: I will go to church once a month.
0: No, I don't know. Your kids are going to Catholic school now anyway, so you're supposed to go to church.
3: For the NFL Sunday ticket.
0: Yes.
3: Church. You have a promise.
0: No, I did not make that promise. Here's my confession. I did not make that promise.
3: A deal.
0: But no, I'm thinking now that even if I cut you in for like a third of the price, it's still way worth it to you and it's way worth it to me. But I don't think this is allowed. I think you're making this up.
3: No, I did it last year.
0: What a criminal. Who'd you do it with last year?
3: There were three different locations. Papa Paul, my best friend Dave, at once can watch YouTube NFL Sunday ticket.
0: Huh. And whose deal was it?
3: It was me.
0: Oh, so did you ask them to pay you last year?
3: They never paid.
0: They never paid.
3: I just did it.
0: But did you ask them?
3: Bro.
0: Oh, you did it because you're a bro.
3: Well,
0: okay.
3: I couldn't ask my dad, but I did go to Dave and was like, you know, this is how much it costs. And you know,
0: if you want to skate me a couple of bucks or something like that, right? And you never got that money?
3: I never heard back.
0: Huh. Well, your dad gives you money regularly.
3: God,
0: so there's
3: go.
0: That.
3: Here we go.
0: But there's John, would you pay for the NFL Sunday ticket? You're not into it?
2: No. Like,
0: okay,
2: that's fine. I have the app on my Apple TV.
0: Right. So it's like internet based, right?
2: Yes.
0: Yeah, that's the thing. Those cords, those cables that are in your walls, like older homes.
2: Barely have them anymore.
0: The coaxial cables? What do you need them for? Cut those things and pull them out of the walls, people. Do it today.
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1: Coming up later on this hour, should you let a kid win a game just because they're a kid? Text into 31043. There's somebody in our studio that beat their child senseless recently.
2: Well, it's a weird way to say that.
1: Really just went after them in a game of beer pong, and it seemed like the wrong thing to do. No, what was the game?
2: It was pickleball.
1: Pickleball, right.
2: And over the weekend.
1: Was your child tall enough to see over the net?
2: Yeah. This is okay. My son, Micah. He's 11.
1: He's 11, okay.
2: So he's right at the age where I was like, I shouldn't let him win.
3: No,
2: I'm going to go for it.
3: Yeah.
2: And I did.
1: Yeah, you still, I don't know. I think you still got to let a kid have some fun, though.
2: Yeah, he seemed to be having fun.
1: He's having fun, okay.
2: He kept wanting to play.
1: All right.
2: But I was not holding back.
1: Right.
2: And I was, you know, celebrating, dancing, you know.
1: And was he coming close, at least?
2: He was.
1: Oh, that's good. You know, and how old is he?
2: He's 11.
1: So an 11-year-old's athletic abilities is on par with yours, or at least very close as a 47-year-old grown man.
3: Like, wow. Look, kids got to learn how to lose. And I think that's important.
1: No, that's important, too. And I agree there's too many participation trophies sometimes in life. We do give them out quite handily. But I think there's also a point where you have to allow a kid to achieve some confidence. And if you just beat them down every single time.
3: But then when they win...
1: Yeah, and there's plenty of people that will be on your side. I'm a helicopter parent, so for me, I just always wanted my son to be happy.
3: Yeah,
1: you know,
3: I think it's not bad to maybe play with a handicap if it's a fair handicap. If you're like, hey, I'm going to play with one arm this entire time, but I'm going to try to the best of my ability to beat you still.
1: What is going on? You can't use that throughout your sports life with kids.
3: Like pickleball, you could.
1: This team's pretty good. You guys, you got to tie one arm behind your back if you're playing my kid.
3: I just feel like you can't hold back.
1: Yeah?
3: I don't think you could do that. It's feels wrong.
1: Yeah. When you get a crying child in front of you, you're going to hold back a little bit.
3: No.
1: You don't hold back with your wife. With your wife, you don't hold back. it's bro show today, guys. You just open up.
3: Right.
1: All right. Should you let a kid win a game just because they're a kid? Text in at 31043. It is a battle of the sexes. Representing the men, his name is AJ. Works as a financial analyst and enjoys baking. AJ, what's up, buddy?
4: AJ! Hello, morning.
3: And representing the ladies, her name is Kendall. She works as an engineering project manager and enjoys going to the gym. Let's hear it for Kendall.
1: Woo! What's up, Kendall? Woo!
5: What's up, guys? Good morning.
1: Good morning. Here's how it works, Kendall. I'm going to ask you a few questions. AJ, Jill's not here, so John's going to ask you the questions. Best out of three wins. Still tied the end of regulation we go to, and not so tough tiebreaker question. Let's start with the ladies. Tony Stark is better known as what superhero in the Marvel Cinematic Universe?
5: Oh.
1: Who's Tony Stark?
5: I don't know.
1: Iron Man.
5: Oh, wait, Iron Man.
1: Yeah, but you got buzzed. Too late. Nice try.
3: AJ. Over to you now. Oogie Boogie is the villain in what 1993 stop-motion animated movie?
6: Oh, my goodness. The Nightmare Before Christmas.
3: Nice. Yes, sir.
1: Our current score is 1-0, guys. What famous actor who shares a first and last name with a basketball player starred in the movie Sinners? Who's that?
5: Oh, I have no idea.
1: Michael B. Jordan.
5: I've never seen it.
1: You've never seen Sinners?
5: I've never seen Sinners.
1: No, it's really good. It's a little overhyped.
5: On my list?
2: Yeah. It was not overhyped. It was perfectly hyped.
1: No, it was a little overhyped. I was like, if you haven't seen this movie, oh my gosh, you know.
2: It was great. No, stop it.
1: Okay.
3: AJ, Adele has a massive hit titled after what everyday greeting that you would say to somebody?
6: Hello.
3: Yeah.
1: Guys. Win. What's up? You got it, brother.
5: Yes,
1: Battle of the Sexes,
5: yes,
1: championship
5: yes.
1: certificate. Congratulations. Post it on social, use the hashtag Valentine the Morning, share that with pride, okay?
6: Absolutely. Thank you.
1: You're welcome. As you exit the stage, Kendall, this moment is entirely yours.
5: Yes.
1: You take it away.
5: Thank you, everybody, for letting me play, and hopefully I can win next time.
1: Good luck to you.
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0: The Cape's Best Music 106 WCOD. Hey, Jenny.
1: Hi, how are you? Good morning.
0: We're doing good, Jenny. What do you think? Should you let a kid win a game just because they're a kid?
1: Absolutely not.
0: Not at all? Not even now and then? A little bit? What's the age cutoff for you?
1: Well, I teach TK, so I have 4 and 5-year-olds. And when parents don't let their kids lose at home, when they get to school and lose, it becomes an ultimate nightmare for me and my staff.
0: Okay. Is there a happy medium, though? I remember my son Colin, very small child at the time, probably like 5, 6, I don't know, meeting John Legend backstage at an event, and John Legend was playing Thumb Wars with him, and he destroyed my child in Thumb Wars. John Legend didn't hold back. I mean, I'm like, John, your hand is bigger than this small wee child.
2: Oh, man, all that piano playing, his thumb must be so strong.
0: Yeah, it was, dude. He just destroyed. It was, yeah, and my kid never gripped a ball the same after that, but I thought about suing John Legend. But yeah, then Colin was like bummed, you know?
1: I mean, it's part of life. We all lose. And the sooner we realize it, the better.
0: Yeah. I get that. And I do agree with you in some respects. I just feel like there's a happy medium somewhere there. I don't think you have to spike the volleyball into your kid's head like it's Meet the Parents
3: no
0: or something,
3: one said,
0: you know?
3: Kill them.
0: Oh, you said, guys are destroying these poor children.
3: Should beat them senseless, that's all.
2: Oh my God.
1: I mean, I guess I could see your point a little bit, Valentine, to, you know, ease up a little bit.
0: Yeah.
1: But I mean, to let our kids win all the time is making a much bigger issue in our society.
0: Yeah,
1: today.
0: I don't say let them win all the time. I think there's a happy medium somewhere in there, and you've got to give them a little confidence to think that maybe I can make that shot.
3: But then they think that winning is given to them when you allow them to win. Like, they should feel that when they win, it's because they've earned that win.
0: No, but you don't make it obvious, you know?
1: It's going to be fun to see when John has kids what happens.
0: I didn't say that, though, because I know that's what people like me always say.
3: Always.
0: And it annoys people like John. So I bit my
1: Sorry,
0: lip,
1: John.
0: And I'm pretty proud of myself, but thank you for saying it.
3: People always say that to good. People who don't have kids, yeah. But we've all been a kid at some point.
2: Like, I have experience. Okay,
4: next, you're going to say, I had a dog once, so I know.
0: I know what it's like to be a dog. All right, Jenny, thanks for calling in. We appreciate you.
1: No problem. 106 WCOD.
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2: Should you let a kid win a game just because they're a kid? Absolutely not. My 7-year-old has to learn that Mario Kart is a cruel and unforgiving place. This one says, my dad never let us win growing up. The first time I legitimately beat him in basketball, I'll always remember it. This one says, if they're 4, sure. If they're 12, welcome to the league.
1: There's a happy medium, I feel. But hi, Patricia.
3: Good morning. How are you?
1: We're doing good. Should you let kids win or not?
3: I'm sorry. No, you should not let them win.
1: Okay.
3: Because how are you going to build character? Like the other caller said, it's not going to help them in the long run. And I like that story about John Mayer, though. I mean, come on. He gave it to your son. I'm sorry.
1: Yeah, it wasn't fun. I had a cry.

0: 106 WCOD.
1: We want to know, should you let your kid win a game just because they're a kid? We still got some texts coming in here at 31043. Someone says, I let my daughter win occasionally because otherwise she stops wanting to play. I'm just trying to raise a child, not defend my Uno championship. This one says, my husband absolutely destroys our kids at every game. I have watched a 38-year-old man celebrate blocking a 6-year-old's shot in our driveway.
0: The kid is 6, people. What are we doing here? They're 6.
1: And we got one that says, I'll make it competitive, but I won't obviously throw the game because I feel my kids can tell.
0: Lauren, good morning. How are you today?
2: Hi, guys. I'm doing well. How are you?
0: We're doing good. Welcome to our bro show. Jill's out 6, so it's bro show, bro show, bro show.
2: Oh, dang.
0: She sounds so defeated.
3: You just lost.
2: I love you guys together every morning.
0: She's the best. We love her too, but she's out sick today. So beating kids, are you okay with that?
1: In games.
4: Hold on.
1: My mom got real excited for a second, okay? In games.
0: In games. Are you okay with beating a kid in a game, not giving them a chance to win? What do you think?
2: You know, I was just going to say that I have 2 daughters. They're 8 and 12, and we've been playing pretty competitive board games, card games, regularly since they were really little. I've always given my all. I never just let them win, but it definitely comes to a time that they just win on their own most of the time. I don't know why I'm always in the loser's seat, but when on occasion, I do win a game. Mm-hmm. I have no shame, and I do a full-blown winner's dance, and I gloat a little bit. I'm very excited. Yeah.
0: Right.
2: So I definitely always put my all in. I think it's important to show, you know, that they have to focus and play by the rules and do all that kind of stuff.
0: But sometimes they don't even have a chance to win, when you don't give them a chance or let them take an extra move or something like that,
2: I definitely don't do that.
0: You don't do that either? Oh my God. Don't they just give up and not want to play because they

0: lose all the time? That's the danger of doing this too young.
1: You know, every once in a while, I think they try to get a little sneaky and not play by the rules.
0: That's,
1: but they're called
0: you're
1: out.
0: Teaching them to they're be a cheater. That's what you're doing there. Your kid's sitting on the Uno cards going, yeah, I got rid of all the Uno cards, and they're in their back pocket.
1: No, I would definitely call him out on that, and there's no getting by it. We have to play by the rules and give your all. And if you win fair and square, you deserve to gloat.
0: Okay. No, I hear what you're saying. I respect it. Lauren likes beating her kids.
2: And by the way,
0: established that.
2: The reverse is true too.
0: What's that?
2: When you get older and your hip is real bad and Colin comes over and he wants to play a game of ping pong with you or whatever, he gets to destroy you.
0: No, he does not. Hip is bad.
2: It doesn't matter how old you're getting when you're falling apart. Your kids can take it all the way to the house.
0: You just wait, John Camucci, until you have a... child.
2: Oh, man.
0: You just wait. Lauren, thanks for calling in. We appreciate you. Have a great day, okay?
1: Yeah, you guys too. Thanks a lot. 106
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0: The Cape's best music, 106 WCOD. All right, John Camucci filling in for Jill with the entertainment headlines.
1: So there is a source saying that Marvel is going to re-release Spider-Man Brand New Day with some original footage. We've kind of heard this game before with Avengers Endgame Encore, which was just released in theaters with 4 extra minutes of footage. Now, it's not really clear if any of this new Spider-Man footage will relate to Doomsday at all, or whether this potential release will even happen before Doomsday, which comes out in December. So it could be some time before they actually release this.
0: Sure.
1: One thing they have said is that they're allegedly restoring some footage that was cut that features a character, Rosario Dawson, She's Claire Temple. She's been in a couple of the Marvel shows and stuff like that. So they want to include her in the movie for some reason. Maybe it's plot building in the future. Huh. That seems to be the only clue we have as to what this footage may be. And again, we're not sure when, but it does like there will look like there will be some point where Spider-Man will be re-released in theaters.
0: It is funny how you're filling in for Jill with the entertainment headlines and your first story is a Spider-Man thing. You know, it's just kind of like, it's like if I filled in, I go, Ben Franklin recently in the news. You know, it's just like, it's your thing. Mm-hmm. You know?
1: Any coincidence to interests of other co-hosts on the show are completely coincidental. Thank you so much. These rumors have continued about Ray and Michael B. Jordan. They were spotted together at Magic Mountain a few months ago, and people are still kind of talking about them. Ray has said she's only going to drop new music when she falls in love, so of course a lot of people want this to be true. Well, during multiple interviews on the VMA red carpet, Ray has clarified that she and Michael B. Jordan are just friends who like roller coasters. Friends who like roller coasters, she says. She said they have some upcoming professional collaboration between the two of them, and she even said she's not really allowed to talk about it because she might get in trouble, but it is strictly professional. So all those rumors about Ray, Michael B. Jordan, she has again put those to rest.
0: Okay, on that roller coaster, though, is he the safety bar or does she use the safety bar? Well, you got to check those photos, right?
1: For those photos, yes.
0: Right.
1: I'm John filling in for Joe with your entertainment headlines.

0: 106 WCOD, the Cape's best music. As you take your kids to school or some kids drive themselves, get a lot of texts that Moober is definitely a thing. The mom Uber, they call it Moober. Somebody texted, I've been saying that for years. Another text says, Vals, fashion is no longer Vuori or Lululemon. It is now TCU swag and I'm here for it.
1: So true.
0: Apparently all I do is wear like shirts for my kids' college now. I could wear my own, but I don't have any Mohegan Community College
1: merch.
0: They weren't doing that merch back then. Oh, I don't know why. Man. They just weren't doing that back then. I don't know. Coming up later on this hour, are you a jerk for distancing yourself from a coworker that other people find annoying?
1: Yeah, Amanda's in a little bit of a pickle. One of her coworkers is also her best friend, but her best friend be acting up. So is it rude to kind of create some distance at work for that?
0: Could you say that in English one more time, please?
1: No.
0: All right. So she be acting up.
1: Yeah, you know, right? Sometimes you have a friend at work and maybe
0: and nobody
1: late.
0: Else likes this friend?
1: Not really. You know,
0: and
1: sometimes
0: so
1: they're late.
0: Amanda wants to distance herself from that friend?
1: Correct.
0: Even though she's tight with her?
1: Yeah. But is that like against the friend code?
0: I don't know. I mean, if nobody else likes her, you don't want to be seen as being the one that's hanging out with her,
1: that's
0: I guess.
1: That's the thing.
0: Right?
1: That's
0: the company
1: thing.
0: You keep is what we teach our kids. It is a battle of the sexes. Represent the man. His name is Octavio. Works as a retail manager and enjoys watching baseball. Octavio, what's up, buddy?
1: Octavio. Woo!
2: Hey, guys. Hey, good morning, everyone.
0: Good morning.
1: And representing the ladies, her name is Vicky. She is a nurse and enjoys shopping. Let's hear it for Vicky.
0: What's Woo! Up, Vicky?
3: Hi.
0: Here's how it works, Vicky. I'm going to ask you a few questions. Octavio, John's going to sit in for Jill and ask you the questions. Best out of three wins. If we're still tied, the end of regulation, we go to a not-so-tough tiebreaker question. Let us start with the ladies. Which major motorcycle company was founded in Milwaukee, Wisconsin, in 1903?
3: Motorcycle company. Harley Davidson?
0: Did she get it in time or not?
4: I did.
0: Brian says no. Harley Davidson's correct, but the buzzer hit before he said Harley.
4: Rough.
0: So sorry.
3: Oh, no, I know. I heard it after.
0: No, that's just a delay.
1: Octavio, what is the name of the cowboy in Toy Story?
2: Woody.
1: That is correct.
0: All right, current score, 1-0, guys. What is the name of the princess in Disney's Sleeping Beauty, Vicky?
3: Aurora.
0: That's correct.
1: Octavio, what does Delulu mean?
2: I'm sorry, can you repeat that again?
1: Yeah, what does the word Delulu mean?
2: Delulu, shoot, I'm not sure about that.
1: Means delusional.
0: Current score is 1-1. Name two of the four states of matter. Oh, my God.
3: Water, fire, earth.
0: Earth, no.
3: I don't know.
0: Solid, liquid, gas, plasma. Really?
1: What do you mean?
3: I don't know.
0: Thank you. I know. I'm with you on that one.
3: I just got off a night shift.
0: I am so with you. I just think this guy's all over the road with his questions. They're either super easy or they're super hard, but who comes up with solid, liquid, gas, and plasma?
1: You want them to be diverse questions.
0: Plasma?
1: Some very easy.
0: Who knows that?
1: A lot of people know that.
0: You knew that before you Googled it?
1: 100%. That's like fifth grade science right there.
0: Okay.
1: Octavio. The Overlook Hotel is the famous setting of what horror movie?
2: The Shining?
1: Yeah, boy.
0: Guys win. Nice job. You got it. Battle of the Sexes
2: awesome.
0: Championship certificate posted on social. Use the hashtag Valentine in the morning. You share it pride, okay?
2: Thank you, guys. I appreciate it so much.
0: You're welcome. Now, as you exit the stage, this moment to curse John or say anything else you'd like, it's entirely yours. You take it away, Vicky.
3: Congratulations.
0: Thank you, Vicky. Appreciate you.
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1: Now, Camucci's Court.
2: All right, Amanda is on trial with us today. She says, I've worked with my friend Rachel for about 2 years. We've always been close. We've known each other since grade school. We eat lunch together, we hang out outside work, and everyone in the office sees us as a package deal. Problem is, Rachel isn't exactly the hardest worker. She's constantly showing up late, she's missing deadlines, she complains about assignments, and lately I've had coworkers even make jokes to me about how Rachel never does anything. And look, I'm trying to move up in this company. I've been here too long, and I've started worrying that what if, since we're always together, people might associate me with her work ethic? So I've pulled back at work. I've stopped taking lunch with her every day. I've made more of an effort to spend time with other coworkers, and lately, she's noticed. She confronted me and she said, it feels like I'm embarrassed to be her friend and that I basically ditched her the second that I thought she wasn't good for my career. So I'm starting to feel guilty. Am I a jerk from distancing myself from my friend who's kind of a slacker at work?
1: Oh, that's tough. That's tough. I don't have a similar situation in that respect, but I do know sometimes like there's other disc jockeys, we'll say, here in the building that like to talk smack about higher ups. They like to critique the higher-ups, and they like to do it with me in the hallway. I don't like that.
3: I've been in that scenario.
1: You've been in that same scenario?
3: They're loudly about
4: yeah,
3: someone.
4: Yeah, I got to tell you something about that guy, yeah. John Peaks or whatever guy, or this guy.
1: And I'm like, first off, they're my boss. You know, I don't want to talk smack about them. If you get a problem and beef with them, that sounds like it's your thing. But when you do that in the hall in the public area, it puts me in a difficult spot. So I sometimes, when I see that person or persons, sometimes I do distance myself a bit from them as a coworker because I know what they're going to say in the hallway. I don't want the boss to overhear me being part of that conversation. Even if I'm not agreeing or part, sometimes you are guilty by association. So I understand her point of view.
2: So is she a jerk?
1: I understand her point of view.
2: Brian, someone's got to go to jerk jail.
3: Not a jerk. I mean, it's easy in retrospect to say, well, you should have talked to her first, but it's a very human thing to do to just kind of like protect yourself. I think she's right to kind of
2: play with your career like that, especially in this climate.
1: And how hard is she slacking? Like, what is she doing?
2: I mean, she just it says she's missing deadlines, showing up late, taking long lunches, complaining.
1: Sounds like something's going on there. Oh, maybe.
2: What's going on?
1: A couple of drinks in the afternoon or something. I don't know.
3: Could be.
1: You know, you never know. Might be something more to it.
2: Okay, we're just speculating now.
1: There's
2: no evidence of a drinking problem at work.
3: I will say it.
1: Yeah.
3: Adam and John were partying really hard, and I saw John Peak and Raph, our bosses, on the side, kind of like, ooh. And there was a moment where I was like, should I stay with the bosses or go join the boys?
1: Wow. And what did you do?
3: I jumped in that dance party.
1: You jumped in that dance party. You did not distance yourself from the situation.
3: Got a round of drinks.
1: Well, a round of drinks. We know who you are then. Okay, gotcha. What do you guys think? Would you distance yourself from that person if they're kind of slacking at work and people are looking down on their work ethic, even though that person is your good friend? 31043. It's Valentine in the morning.
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18: 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Mainly working here. 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
19: 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Ooh, could I get oat milk with that latte, please?
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19: 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Ooh, and I'll grab an almond croissant, too.
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1: Texan 31043.
2: Amanda wants to know, is she a jerk for distancing herself from her friend at work because her friend is kind of a slacker? We got some texts coming in here. 31043. Kelly says, Amanda is totally a jerk and definitely not a real friend because you don't get to pull off the bully bandwagon. Have a real conversation with your bestie. We got a text that says, honestly, you have to put your career and your family before any friendship. And if the friendship is meant to be, she should understand.
1: I like the idea of having the conversation. It's a difficult conversation, but saying like, hey, you know, your work ethic or how you act at work is putting me in a difficult spot with other coworkers.
2: Right.
1: You could say that. It might be a friendship killer, but maybe it's something she'll understand if you present it that way.
2: At least it's honest.
1: Yeah, honesty works, right?
2: I like that. And then this text says, I would talk to my friend first, kind of like we were just talking about, and explain to her the situation. If she still chooses to take long lunches, then I would let her know I'm going to distance myself because I'm trying to get up in that company.
1: Hi, Diana. How are you?
3: Hi, Randy. How are you guys?
1: We're doing good. So what do you think about Kamuchi's court?
3: I don't think she's a jerk at all. I think that she needs to put her career first. At the end of the day, like, that's what feeds her family, and that's what keeps her up in life. So you got to put certain priorities, and if that friendship is going to understand it, she's going to do better for herself as well.
1: Yeah, it's tough though, right? When she's your friend and you have to distance yourself from her because of her work activities. You know, you've been friends, you've been tight, you've got a history there, but you're worried about how you're seen at work yourself, and you are the company you keep.
3: Exactly. And you don't want to lose your position and your what you've worked for as well. Because I've been in that position where you have to kind of just like distance yourself. And sure, they might take it very personal at first and it might be tough, especially if there's a long history. Yeah. But love is always, you know, the upper portion of that friendship. And if she truly values your friendship, she'll understand. And that's what happened in my case. And I'm very grateful.
1: No, that's smart. I hope that happens in this case too. I have been in that same spot. I didn't want to talk about it. But sometimes here at work, we have slackers. And what I've done, not distancing myself from Brian, I picked up a lot of his work to cover for him.
4: That's a good friend.
1: That's a good friend. Hang on, Diana. 106
5: 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Yeah. Settling an estate can take more than a year.
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1: 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Lumineers are on.

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1: Hey, thanks so much for having us on next Monday. It is Easy Money. 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
1: 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Olivia Rodrigo, Drop Dead. Oh, the audience almost dropped dead when Olivia was on stage performing, and it started raining and her dress started melting off. It was like just sheets of paper falling off of her, and she had like a bodysuit underneath. But it was a really cool effect.

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1: Tame Impala with Jenny on your Wednesday. Hey, it's Delana. Just want to say hi to Mick, who's got us on at work today. Mick, thank you so much. I'm going to play some Louis Capaldi and Ariana Grande, too. That's on the way.
2: So what's that phrase that you learned or something you learned embarrassingly late in life that you didn't realize?
3: People would always say, like, can you hand me that, por favor, which I thought was my nickname. 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My friends gave me a nickname.
2: So you thought like it was some fun pet name that somebody came up with or something, por favor?
3: Yeah, it was just like, oh, I must look like a por favor.
2: Like, what is a por favor?
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1: Bruno Mars, Risk It All. I got excited about this. Sabrina Carpenter is going to be playing Ginger Rogers in a Fred Astaire biopic. 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I've never seen

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0: Olivia Dean, it's so easy. Hey, it's Delana. She makes it sound so easy, right? What a great voice. Chapel Roan is on the way, and All-American Rejects, too.
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106 WCOD, playing the Cape's best music. 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You're deciding whether or not to wear the summer outfit, the fall outfit. 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
1: 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You missed that on Sunday, CBS Paramount Plus. 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
1: This is 106 WCOD. 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A few shows out there doing a Hello Kitty Bruno Mars collaboration, little pop-up. 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
1: I bet you there's an over-under on how many games Taylor Swift is going to for the Chiefs this season. Here's I Knew It, I Knew You.

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106 WCOD, playing the Cape's best music. Yeah, I can't believe tomorrow's October. Don't buy that Halloween candy yet, because you know what's going to happen. 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

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A recent Reddit thread asked people sounds that instantly trigger irritation, disgust, or outright rage. Things like slurping, screeching kids, loud cars, right? What's yours?

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2: 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It's Raph. 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Here's Wiz Khalifa and Charlie Puth. It's been

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1: Yeah, maybe you're going to the grocery store right now after work. 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

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I know, sad Kelly Clarkson ended her talk show, but she's not out of TV yet. She's back on The Voice, right, as a judge. She's touring, performing still. So not the last of Kelly Clarkson, for sure.

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3: 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Why not say you like them?
5: Oh.
4: It's fine. It's not embarrassing.
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5: Yeah.
3: And then I use all my burner accounts to like them too.
4: That's
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0: 106 WCOD, the Cape's best music. All right, that is Zara Larsson right there, who, by the way, yes, was at our iHeartRadio Music Festival not too long ago, but we are getting very close to being able to relive every moment from our festival. It is going to be available to stream on Hulu and Disney Plus starting October 1st, which is tomorrow. So yeah, if you want to rewatch Zara's performance, or maybe you missed it and you didn't get to see it at all, you didn't get to see when she brought Fabian up on stage and they performed the Lush Life dance together. That's a fan who was just in the crowd. Yeah. Great moment. Go ahead and make sure to check it out tomorrow on Hulu and Disney Plus. All right, The Weeknd and Taylor Swift coming up next.
1: So what's that phrase that you learned, or something you learned embarrassingly late in life that you didn't realize?
2: People would always say, like, can you hand me that, por favor, which I thought was my nickname. I was like, oh, cool. My friends gave me a nickname.
1: So you thought, like, it was some fun pet name that somebody came up with or something, por favor?
2: Yeah, it was just like, oh, I must look like a
1: porpoise. What is a porpoise?
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